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Is this a station where you can make requests? Could you play some Rolling Stones or Fleetwood Mac? Doesn't matter when. Thanks.

The devil went down to Georgia. He was looking for a soul to steal. He was in a bind because he was way behind. He was willing to make a deal. 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

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Johnny said, "Devil, just come on back if you ever want to try again. 'Cause I told you once, you son of a gun."

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0: KRWK, Fargo Moorhead. And before this bunch of songs in a row on Jack FM is over, we'll reveal the sex of our baby.

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I just got some nasal surgery, and all my friends are saying I sound a lot like Morgan Freeman now. So I thought I would test it out. Thank you, Jack. You suck.

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1: Ladies and gentlemen, this is Mambo number 5.

Ooh, sorry. All roads to Jack FM are currently detoured. Just take a right on 13th, a left on 45th, a left on 32nd, and a right on 25th. That ought to get you to where you're headed.

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0: 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Think J.J. Abrams would ever direct a bunch of songs in a row on Jack FM?

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0: 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Boy, I mean, I know we're not officially into summer, but boy, does it feel like it. What a weekend. It was hot. And it looks like those temps are going to continue today and even into tomorrow.
1: From the KFGO News Center, I'm Ryan Janke. A woman has started a Change.org petition to try to save Hornbacher's Express and South University Drive from closing. St. Cloud-based Coburn's announced last week that the store will close June 27th. The petition was started by Melissa Martin, who says the grocery store has served countless families in the Hawthorne neighborhood, becoming more than just a shopping destination. The Amtrak Borealis passenger rail line has exceeded all ridership expectations in its first 2 years of operation. Brian Nelson of All Aboard Minnesota says the daily train between the Twin Cities and Chicago is attracting a lot of new riders. Nelson says the Borealis takes the same route as the Empire Builder, which runs daily from Chicago to Oregon and Washington on the West Coast. A bill passed in the final days of the legislative session calls for a comprehensive study on the future of nuclear energy in Minnesota. Derek Moe of the Minnesota Rural Electric Association says Minnesota is the last state with a moratorium on new nuclear plants.
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0: 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Every morning, that's Sugar Ray. If you haven't pulled out the bike from the garage yet, got the dust off it, put the air in the tires, do it and use it. 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They have found that bicycling is linked to better moods, fewer depression symptoms, sharper thinking, and stronger social connections. Make sure you have a water bottle too. It is going to be warm on those bike rides the next couple of days. 90 for today and tomorrow.
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0: Ryan, happy Tuesday. Hope you had a nice Memorial Day weekend. Yeah, eggs are so beneficial, especially if you're 65 or over. They say that eating eggs, at least 5 of them per week, gives you a 27% lower risk of Alzheimer's. 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

0: 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Sure, you roll your eyes at your partner every once in a while, but if it becomes a lot, you notice that your partner is rolling their eyes when you talk, you may want to lean into that. Psychologists say that's one of the most accurate predictors of divorce, is when someone rolls their eyes when you're speaking. Don Henley is coming up. I've also got Nirvana. It is going to be a warm couple of days here today, tomorrow, near that 90-degree mark.
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9: KRWK, Fargo, Moorhead. Ah, what the heck. Let's break out the good bunch of songs in a row.

Here's the backstory behind that. We've got a blue moon coming up on Sunday. A blue moon refers to a second full moon in the same month. Has nothing to do with the beer, obviously. Nothing to do with the color. A blue moon is rare. It ties in with the expression, yes, once in a blue moon. It's Nirvana on 101.9 Jack FM.

Hey there, Nancy and Jim. Just wanted to say thank you for listening to Jack FM. And might we add, you both look absolutely lovely today.

0: 101.9 Jack FM. That's the Steve Miller Band. I know it's early, but I'm going to give you the five most misspelled words. We'll see how you do. That's coming up here in just a sec. But I think this hot weather is here to stay for a couple of days at least.
1: Here's your 740 The Fan regional weather from meteorologist Tuttle Tom Szymanski. Tonight, partly cloudy. Overnight, low around 62 with a chance for showers and thunderstorms. Tomorrow, partly sunny. Slight chance for showers and thunderstorms tomorrow. Daytime highs near 90. Thursday, mostly sunny, breezy, calling for a high near 89. Friday, partly sunny with a high near 91. Then Saturday and Sunday, breezy at times. A little cooler, highs 82 to 87 over the weekend. That's your 740 The Fan regional weather.
2: From the KFGO News Center, I'm Ryan Janke. A 19-year-old man was killed and two others were injured in a crash in Dakota County in southern Minnesota Sunday. The crash report says Aiden Castle of Faribault died after the car he was riding in collided with an SUV that crossed over the center line on State Highway 3. 36-year-old David Miller of Oakdale was driving the SUV. 18-year-old Ariana Hess of Farmington was driving the car. Both suffered non-life-threatening injuries. Minnesota college students are expressing frustrations with the Minnesota State Board of Trustees' decision to increase tuition for the second straight year. Board members cited rising inflation costs and another year of flat investment from the legislature as reasons behind the increase. A bill to uphold current law and require insurance companies to pay the bills for home nursing care for children was blocked in the Minnesota House this session. Minnesota has had the law for 16 years, but now Democratic Senator Liz Bolden says insurance companies are trying to limit coverage. From the KFGO News Center, I'm Ryan Janke.
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0: 101.9 Jack FM. It's Green Day. My name is Ryan Kelly. Want to say thank you for listening. Appreciate you. Love that you are a huge fan of Jack FM. I know it's early. No judgment, no grading. The most misspelled words. How are you going to do? All right, tomorrow, that comes in at number 5. It's 1 M, 2 R's, tomorrow. Business, the word through, the third most misspelled word. Favorite is number 2, and bougie sits in the number 1 spot. All right, coming up, it's going to be another hot day here in the Valley. We're looking at a high of about 90 today and again tomorrow. Coming up next, the B-52s and music from the Guess Who.
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101.9 Jack FM, an unlikely combo, a crunchy taco and a cold brew. Yeah, cold brews and cold foams are coming to Taco Bell. A purple velvet cream. I'm guessing that's lavender. Vanilla and caramel cold foams also going to be available. It's Rick Springfield on 101.9 Jack FM. Happy Tuesday.

0: 101.9 Jack FM. That's Joe Walsh. We're coming up on wedding season. These are the rudest wedding behaviors. Don't come empty-handed. At least a card. Bring a card at the very least. Get something on the registry, not something that you want, something that the couple wants. After all, it is their day. Don't ask to bring kids if they weren't invited. Do not just show up uninvited. And on the flip side, don't RSVP and then not attend the wedding. I'm Ryan, and I hope you had a nice Memorial Day weekend. 90 today and tomorrow. Coming up in seconds, I've got Boston and ZZ Top.
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It is going to be toasty again today here in the Valley. Today and tomorrow, temps right around 90. Let's check in and hear what's happening in pop culture. I've got your entertainment update. No surprise here. The Mandalorian and Grogu won the Memorial Day box office with $100 billion. The American Music Awards were last night. BTS opened the show. They also won for Artist of the Year. Sabrina Carpenter won Album of the Year with Man's Best Friend, along with Best Female Pop Artist. Justin Bieber winning it on the male side. Cat's Eye took home the award for New Artist of the Year. And Golden from Huntrix, Song of the Year. I posted the entire list of winners in my entertainment update. Check it out inside our mobile app or on our website. Game 5 tonight, Oklahoma City Thunder hosting San Antonio. The series is tied at 2 apiece. That's your entertainment update. I'm Ryan Kelly.

0: The Bee Gees on 101.9 Jack FM. It was a hot weekend. I know we unofficially kicked off summer, but it feels like we officially kicked it off temperature-wise, right? It is going to be hot the next couple of days.
1: Your 740 The Fan regional weather from Chief Meteorologist who told Tom Szymanski. Partly sunny, breezy, looking for warm conditions. High near 94 today, which could be a record. Tonight, partly cloudy. Chance for showers and thunderstorms with a low of 62. Partly sunny, slight chance for showers and thunderstorms tomorrow. High near 90 tomorrow. Thursday, mostly sunny, breezy. Highs near 89 Thursday. Heading into the weekend, how about partly sunny and 91 on Friday? That's your 740 The Fan regional weather.
2: 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A woman has started a Change.org petition to try to save Hornbacher's Express and South University Drive from closing. St. Cloud-based Coburn's announced last week that the store will close June 27th. The petition was started by Melissa Martin, who says the grocery store has served countless families in the Hawthorne neighborhood, becoming more than just a shopping destination. The Amtrak Borealis passenger rail line has exceeded all ridership expectations in its first 2 years of operation. Brian Nelson of All Aboard Minnesota says the daily train between the Twin Cities and Chicago is attracting a lot of new riders. Nelson says the Borealis takes the same route as the Empire Builder, which runs daily from Chicago to Oregon and Washington on the West Coast. A bill passed in the final days of the legislative session calls for a comprehensive study on the future of nuclear energy in Minnesota. Derek Moe of the Minnesota Rural Electric Association says Minnesota is the last state with a moratorium on new nuclear plants.
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0: to handle. 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We're going to be hot today and tomorrow. Top temp of about 90. Beer goggles. Oh, they really do exist. In fact, they say, if you want to put a number on it, that the opposite sex will look 25% more attractive after a drink or two. I'm Ryan, and I hope you had a nice weekend. All right, coming up next, I've got some songs from Wing Chung, John Mellencamp for you, and Eddie Money.
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0: the fall and watch the greatest quarterback there ever was, Josh Allen, go to a Bills game. The Brooklyn Bridge came in number three for the most beloved landmarks in the U.S. Again, all of these in New York, Niagara Falls, Rockefeller Center. Up next, I've got more stuff you're going to love, like Bon Jovi stuff. I shouldn't say stuff. More artists. There you go. Billy Joel is coming up, too. And Tone Loc.
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First, you're a little confused, then you're a little disappointed, and then, well, you're confused again.

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0: 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A bunch of songs in a row? Again?

Well, it's never too late to wish the love of your life happy Valentine's Day. No, except for today. Today's definitely too late. Happy not Valentine's Day from 101.9 Jack FM.

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